0: Not that song yet. We're not playing that song just yet.
1: Welcome, everyone, to Live from the Mesa. 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
0: We're hanging out. Burning Tongue was great. It was a good party. I had fun. I hope you guys had fun. So, without further ado, you're listening to Ace of Space.
2: It's pretty fun. It's a pretty cool thing that I got here.
3: Art.
4: Is that your new toy?
2: This is awesome.
4: What is it?
2: This is Dan will have to explain what this is, but it's all inside the microphone.
4: Okay.
2: And when you touch it a little bit stronger, you can change the modulation. So
0: this is a little bit, and then
1: this is a lot.
4: Oh yeah, it's all in the.
1: Oh yeah.
5: And now another tale of tragedy.
2: Definitely getting one. Pretty cool. Makes me feel like I'm a trucker. Anyways, that was a little Sophie Tucker right there.

0: volunteer. What happened this year late?
1: House on the Mesa. Raffioli and Dean and Joseph got Butterfly and Storm Dancer. And somewhere nearby, we've got Dan and Seth and Ziggy. And of course, Nacho is here hoping for people to drop their fried chicken.
0: Oh, yeah.
1: The other house.
0: I got a lot of songs. Found a new band this week, and we'll play them at the very end.
1: Ah, okay. Something to look forward to. It's yes. Aces Music Week.
0: Yes, I will
1: I'm
0: be.
1: I'm here.
0: Yes, we will. We will play some weirdness.
1: Yes, very tired. Hello, Storm Dancer.
0: Yes. Oh, my God.
2: So cool.

0: that made me scream.
1: Let's get to some regular programming. Stay tuned. Shoutingfire.com/chathop in the chat.
2: Oh yeah, this is some Ivy Low.

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4: And just want to say you guys are awesome for tuning in and hanging out with us.
3: That last song was Burning Up, Reborn by The Expendables, and I miss my white guy reggae. And before that we had Orange
4: by Ivy Lab, Two Fingers, and Amon Tobin.
5: So that's pretty cool. That was some good stuff. Yeah, we found out what this thing is called that I have in my hand here. It's called a tang, and it comes with a rhythm. It's Lego compatible. Yes, you have front, and it has little Lego hole things.
6: Are you
5: Lego?
3: Alright, fuck those Legos up. Oh, so good.
5: Yeah, it would be pretty fun.
3: Oh, good question. Let me take your male Lego and put my block in your block, and we can stack blocks together.
5: All right. Ravioli, is there something you want to tell the people?
6: Keep your Legos away from people like Ace or that are under 4 years old, because it could become very dangerous very quickly.
5: Okay. Well, shoot. I want to thank Dan for bringing this beautiful Tang over, along with a bunch of other wonderful instruments. Oh, there was a little feedback there. That's good to know. And I'm just going to keep playing music. This is like stuff I was going to play for the burn. It's stuff that I've had, you know, in the bag for a while. But also, if you listen to the K-Hole at all during Burning Man, they had some really cool ads. And here is Earth Sweepers, and here's one of them.
7: The Earth Guardian perches nearby, deterring other burners from disrupting the local fauna. Known for taking their volunteer work far too seriously, the Earth Guardian hunts for Moop in an effort to leave no trace. Please do not visit or disrupt these hot springs immediately before, after, or during the event. Or just ignore the Earth Guardians. They can't actually do anything anyway.
8: Mm-hmm.

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1: Oh, no, no, no. You're not going to pass this off as drug related.
2: Oh, I don't know what she was saying, but I fucking loved every little bit of it. It was so good.
3: Satan is there, and also in the house, we have
2: Toblerone. Hey Toblerone, how you doing, bud? Miss you a bunch. Yeah? Is this not coming in? What? No? Oh, bad network.
3: Hang on, let me see if I can fix this. Just...

0: 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The eyes have it. Unlock. Unlock. Unlock.
1: Order. Okay,
2: we're gonna have to figure this one out. Seems like our internet is down, or figuring itself out. Everyone who is listening at the research station, get off the Wi-Fi, please. And I just changed it to a regular Wi-Fi. I was on the plus because I was over there.
3: Yes, now we're on the regular Wi-Fi. Let me know if you can, in fact, hear me. The connection is saying it is established. So we're just going to keep playing some music. Again, that was Ice Peak. Then we had Dust Devil by Butthole Surfers before that. And McCluskey with Lightsaber Cock Sucking Blues to start off that set. You know, let's just hope this one plays. This is Later Bitches. I'll check it outside.

0: my god. 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
1: Oh, fuck yeah, me too.

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0: of stupidity happen to you. Injured on the job. Who's watching your back? Definitely not the org. DPW gotten hurt on the build. Ranger's been blinded by lasers. Gate hit by cars. Lamp lighters twisting an ankle. Workers' comp will not cover volunteers. And the org just ignores the problem. Here at BlackRock Insurance, we're looking out for you.
1: Oh, yeah. Do you have insurance from BlackRock City? I bet you don't. I bet if you get medvaced out, you pay the 20 grand, but you do get a really cool patch. Pretty sweet patch from the medical unit on the helicopter. You'll see it out on Playa, you stay away from those people. That's what you gotta do. Well, I hope that you guys enjoyed that last set. We had Fire by Jimi Hendrix. A little bit of You Can't Always Get What You Want by Soul Wax Remix by the Rolling Stones. And we started that off with Later Bitches by Prince Karma.
2: Fuck yeah. Kate said I should talk to me ma'am with this the whole time. I love that. Yeah. To freak the fuck out, yeah. Mm-hmm. Yeah. Wait till Halloween, Dean says. Hell yeah. That was some jammy jams. I got a little bit of a block here dedicated to the one and only
1: Airplane Mode. This song here is something that I know you're gonna love. Cause we just listened to it not too long ago. Enjoy.

0: I'd fuck me so good. Oh, yeah, juicy, wet. Oh, so good, moist over here right now. Let me tell you what.
1: You just heard Goodbye Horses by Q Lazarus. That was the single, actually. It was quite magnificent in its rare, naked form. No hose needed. Before that, we had Bella Chow by NH3.
0: And we started that off with Skill and Clancy Brothers, Ready, I'm in Love. There you have it.
2: It was a little airplane mode dedication block right there for you. Well, you know, nothing like Goodbye Horses to just start singing no matter what, whenever. It's an amazing song. And it's proper because, you know, Burning Man's over. Everyone's gone home.
0: You better be home right now. If you're not there, you better be at rest.
2: So yeah, let's talk about it a little bit. Art was vandalized, per usual. Two people died, don't know how yet. And No Mayan Warrior was there. New quiet hours in the city. No street signs that are unique. Blah, blah, blah. You know. Here, I think the K-hole actually did a good job here. I'm going to play a long block after this quick bump. But this is the last thing that I got from the K-hole for you. And then we'll just be normal, Mesa, and stop riding that K-hole D with their amazing sweepers. Ride the D. It's a new line in L.A. You better ride it. Here we go with this from the K-hole. Here you go.
3: What does the future hold for you? What does Burning Man mean to you? Are you out here to escape or are you out here to create?
4: Founders Fund.
3: We are a class of creators, a class of innovators. 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
4: LinkedIn.
3: We gather in this desert once a year to meet up, to exchange knowledge and ideas, and to create and shape society.
4: Palan Theater.
3: While some of you are out chasing after Sparkle Pony Ass or tripping dick on acid following the Mayan warrior around, we are forging new ideas and relationships.
4: SpaceX?
3: A new society is being created for the future right here at Burning Man. From the latest in AI, weaponized drones, surveillance systems, the industrial prison complex.
4: Facebook.
3: None of this could come to fruition without the inspiration that comes from Burning Man.
4: Google.
3: Your donations, your attendance helps fuel this global phenomenon.
4: OpenAI.
3: So while you're out here working, building, and playing in Black Rock City, remember, you're also involved in the creations that help shape our global landscape. We're collecting your data right now.
4: PayPal.
3: And we'll sell it to every government agency that is willing to pay. Thanks, Mary.

Shout out to Sympathy for this next block. It's so gnarly.

might think, what if I fall? Well, what if you don't? What if you fly?

0: Yeah. It's a little massive attack right here with Trevor Jackson. This is the underdog mix of Resengar, Rising Sun. Hoi.
1: Yeah. This is some good stuff. Some good, good oxygen. I'm loving it. Yeah. That was a little underworld right there. Massive attack.
0: And right here, right now, by Friction 1 and the Jungle Remix by Fatboy Slim and Friction before that. And then Sympathy gave us those beautiful basses in the middle, and Ravioli has a request. So,
1: just want to say thank you to Contessa De La Luna for her beautiful show last night we listened to during the temple. It was quite enjoyable, and I had a great time, and you know, that temple burn was something. It was really good.
0: I enjoyed it. And I enjoyed it even more listening to her at 8 to 10 on Sundays here on
1: Shouting Fire. And Ravioli has something to say. Well, let's play some more songs by Sympathy. Hold on. Let me play
0: this really cool flip that Sympathy gave me from Pink Floyd. Shout out to Hazard in the chat too. And this is a no good flip right here. Enjoy.

0: Yeah, that's some good stuff right there. Oh! Sorry for that. Yeah, thank you, DJ Sethathy, for that no good remix of Money. Delightful.
1: So amazing. You're the best. Thank you, thank you.
0: You did find it yourself on SoundCloud. Nice. Well, Raffioli does have a request because he thinks that I sound like this song, kind of, a little bit. He says he could be wrong, he doesn't know. Alright, well, let's check it out. Here's a Raffioli song, and you're listening to KZ101 on the .rot on shoutingfire.com. Thanks for being in the chat.
2: Oh, it's really good to be here. Oh, it's been a long journey, but here I am on this other planet. No one has ever been here before.

treasures everywhere. It seems the whole place is just one vast hallucination. The ground seems to be kaleidoscopic and like walking on a trampoline with springs in one's shoes. I have a dry mouth. Ringing in my ears.

0: We are here on secret phone number that you cannot ever tell anybody ever.
1: Yes, yes.
2: Except the whole internet now has it.
0: So, tell me all about the burning tongue and the burning butthole.
1: Well, hold on, let me get my other mic here.
2: Except the whole internet now has it.
0: This is Contessa della Luna coming yes. to you from the exclusive Late Night Lounge.
3: Oh my gosh, I can't believe you're up this early.
0: Right?
3: It was a crazy night. I loved your burn night. My crazy butthole, though, is recovered. It took a little while, but it does feel like it is recovered. How about
4: yeah,
3: you?
4: Yeah, right.
3: That's a ravioli. Yeah, but we did think of you and your hot pepper song, and Kate did get chips of the, of those kinds. So
0: the jalapeno. Jalapeno, yes. Jalapeno, I love you.
3: Yes,
0: okay.
3: Yes.
0: We love that. Yeah. And that's right, we get the jalapeno eyes, right? Burning through you like an angry gnome.
3: Jalapeno ass, yes, yes.
0: That's right. Well, we are loosey-goosey with those lyrics anyway.
3: Okay. Very good, very good. Well, do you have
0: now, what was the hottest thing that you ate?
3: I get this Thai chili, and it was a fresh Thai chili off of a plant. We ate the whole thing. I ate the stem too. Raph did not.
4: And I did eat the stem. I found it off the floor. Mine was bigger too.
3: He's holding a habanero jar. You want to try it? Put one in my mouth right now. Let's do this. These are fermented habaneros that have been in vinegar. What is it? Vinegar? What is this? This is hotter than the Thai chili. Here we go. Bless me. Ah. Oh! Oh!
4: The biggest one.
1: Oh my god.
4: That's what you get. Talking smack about me on live air.
3: Okay. They're still pretty hot.
0: Like how hot are we? Like you wish you could run away from it, but you can't get away.
3: It gets in your throat, and then it feels like a slow ooze of gasoline.
0: Oh my god.
3: That is climbing down your esophagus, entering your lungs and your stomach, because the capsaicin goes everywhere.
0: Oh my god.
3: I am starting to tear. I haven't dropped a tear yet. Raph, here, how are you feeling?
5: Dude, so good, man. I want to sit down and have a pep talk with you about this capsaicin stuff, man. I mean, the endorphins.
0: This is very good. Now, did anybody else have one just now, or just you?
1: No, just us.
5: I did. Raph did.
1: Yes. Raph. Oh wait.
0: Yeah. Somebody else. All right. How are they comparing to you?
3: Dude, talking to him right now. That's Raphioli.
5: Dude, that was nothing. Like this kid Ace. He's a novice. You know, he's new to peppers. You know, I just
1: second
5: had.
1: Tier.
5: I put
1: he's
5: a drop.
1: Not tearing at all.
5: I put a drop in my eyes every morning when I wake up in my contact. It's cheaper than contact solution.
0: You put hot pepper juice in your eye before you put your contacts in.
1: Oh, I just got lightheaded.
5: No, it's right after the contact. You know what a lubricant. You know,
0: right.
5: Lubric-
0: is he all right? You need to call like a emergency phone number for him for the peppers.
5: If you have a phone number, yes, we will definitely take you up on that. I'll get a pen and paper. Just wait. Yeah. Okay, we got the paper.
3: All right, so
0: this is excellent because I am just going to take wild guess, just confess a guessing, you know, that you probably weren't planning on having like a pepper contest on the air tonight.
3: No, but you gave us the idea last night, so here we are, Contessa.
0: Right, I think it's compelling radio myself. It's very good.
3: Yeah, it is. It is quite
0: now,
3: compelling.
0: Now, since you both do it.
3: Yeah.
0: Since you both do it together,
3: yes.
0: how can we turn it into a contest where one person wins?
3: Well, right now he is winning because he has not shed a tear, and I have.
0: Okay, all right. So that would be one measure of winning, would be like that you are, the pepper cannot penetrate you.
3: Yes, no tears, or you count the tears. Whoever has the least amount wins.
4: I did cheat, though. Mine was half the size of yours.
3: Really?
4: Yeah.
3: God damn it.
0: Well, that size matters. Size counts, all right?
3: Yeah, this was like a little thumb. A gnome thumb, if you will.
4: I gave you the biggest one because you said that I didn't eat the stem of the Thai chili.
3: Okay, a gnome toe. What's bigger on a gnome, the thumb or toe?
0: The thumb. They got bigger thumbs, the gnomes.
3: Okay, I'm coming back now. I'm feeling...
0: They are known for it.
3: I'm feeling like I'm coming back and I'm here. No water yet. Did you? You're not... Oh, and that's the other thing is you can't have anything to drink or eat afterwards. For like 5-6 minutes. 10 minutes.
0: That is big difference, 4 hours and 10 minutes. So that is... All right.
3: Well, now my butthole's going to be on fire again, so I'll have to let you know how this goes. Oh, I'm going to have to show...
0: It makes a sound?
3: Yeah, it goes...
0: That you would listen to? All right.
3: Yeah, it does actually hear.
0: All right, well, it's radio, so, you know, that makes sense in its own weird way. All right. Well, very good. Now, did everybody use the new outhouse? Did everybody christen it?
2: Oh, yeah, that outhouse was christened, baby. It was christened pretty good. And you know, the habanero looks like a butthole when you look at it from the top down. Oh, yeah. That's what my butthole sounds like. Oh, yeah.
5: Slob on my hob.
0: I mean, we have completely, this program has taken a radical left turn.
3: Okay, well, we'll get it back on the rails here. Have you ever heard of a band called Henge before, Contessa?
0: What is it?
3: Henge.
0: No?
3: Yeah, Henge. They came out in 2015. They're from... the UK, and they're from the UK. They're absolutely amazing. I fell down a rabbit hole. They all dress in characters. They all have their characters. They have a backstory, and this last like 30 minutes or so is pretty much dedicated to all Henge. God damn it, Raph.
0: Oh, we are looking at them. Oh, they're like wizards and yes, aliens.
3: Yes,
0: and stuff. Right.
3: Yes. So if you, this is their first song, but that on their first album. But the second song that I play is Slingshot, and if you watch the music video while I play the second song along with the song, it's pretty cool. It's an awesome music video.
0: Should like and Tessa hang up now?
3: Yeah. Let's do. Well, I mean, do you have any? I was gonna ask if you had any words of wisdom for having a hot. Raph is going off the nut rails here. If you had any words of wisdom for how to cool your butthole.
0: Oh, boy. Well, like it does, people know that, like it does, she not like this spicy food. I am not like it. So I don't do it well. I think it wants to kill me. So I cannot try to stay away from, you know, even like mildly spicy. I am total wimp. But you know how it is when you are, you know, yes. Child of the universe. So,
3: yes. Yes.
0: Now, as far as cooling you, I have heard many remedies, but I have not tried any. Like, I have heard you should eat ice cream, but I don't believe it.
3: Yes. No, it's the acid that you have in lemon powder, and that'll take care of you. Just put the lemon powder on your tongue.
0: And that will neutralize the pepper?
3: Yeah, the acid from the lemon takes care of it. Yeah. The lime.
0: That is amazing. Yeah. Oh, no. I thought it was like ginger or something, you know?
3: No, you have to have the powder, too. You need the powder, not the juice, because the juice spreads it. The powder absorbs the saliva from spreading all over.
0: Oh, so you would have to do that right away.
3: Right after.
0: Like,
3: yeah,
0: you like, eat the chili and then you right away do the lemon powder.
3: Yep. Mm-hmm. Yep.
0: You can't wait. If you wait, it will be too late.
3: Yeah, exactly. Exactly.
0: Don't make me wait.
3: Oh my God.
0: Don't make me wait.
3: We've had Contessa on the show, you guys. You guys listen to her on Sunday nights. Come on now.
0: All right. All right, we will listen to Henge, the Weirdo Wizards.
3: Yes, this is...
0: On Live from the Mesa. Ciao, baby.
3: Ciao, ciao.
5: Yeah, yeah.
3: Thank you.
5: Yeah.
3: Is that fucked up? That was amazing. That was absolutely amazing. That was great. Here's some Henge.

That's some Inge for you right there. Some good stuff. I absolutely love them so much that I'm gonna play

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1: And stay here for Griffin's Airway. Griffin's coming right up. It's gonna be a delightful, amazing show, I know. And, yeah, you just heard some Henge. I love Henge now. I'm a fanboy. Spore, the main guitarist and singer,
2: uses a really cool voice modulator, too. And he does it all live. It's pretty sweet. Yeah.
3: Pretty sweet, huh?
4: Amazing. Give it up for Ace.
3: Thank you. Clap, clap, clap, clap, clap,
4: clap. On this spectacular post-Burning Tongue show.
3: Yeah.
4: Here at Live from the Mesa.
3: Yep.
4: On Shouting Fire. Shout out to all of our friends and fam. Here we've got Wrath, Seth. Ron, Wrath, the Wrath Boys.
1: Oh, yeah.
4: Wait, where were we? Wrath, Seth, Rob, Ron, Ronnie is getting here soon. Is here? Ronnie is here. Hell yeah. We've got Dean, we've got Joseph. Dan is out there. Is he awake? Sweet. Well, maybe if he hears his name enough.
3: He's not awake.
4: He'll wake up.
3: Yeah.
4: And then in the chat.
3: Shout out to everyone in the chat.
4: Butterfly, Storm Dancer, Hazard, Toblerone, Patrick, Contessa Luna, special guest of the evening.
1: Oh my God, check her out on Sundays, 8 to 10. Showing for
4: Dr. Satan and Be More Cuz.
3: Yeah, thank you guys so much for hanging out with us. Let me wobble in your ear holes. How I found Henge was I was listening to Zama Zama, and Henge came right after that in my weird algorithm. So it's been incubating, and it worked out. And so I'm going to play Zama Zama to end it. I love you guys. Thank you for tuning in.
1: It was fucking awesome.
4: Awesome.
1: It was amazing.
4: Good vibes for the baby.
1: Yeah, and, you know, here's some damn one. Love you guys. Thank you, Airplane Mode.
4: Thank you.
1: See you next Monday.
5: Hello. Checker.
6: Yes, sir.
5: Pussy.

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2: 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Resistance is futile. Wake up and assimilate the day. Get out of bed. Resistance is futile. Wake up and assimilate the day.
3: Machines can do the work, so that people have time to think.
4: Machines should do the work.
5: That's what they're best at.
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8: Machines should work. People should think.
9: Machines should work.
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12: People should think.
13: Like a semi, nigga stole my car, won't you get mine? Give your ass a black eye, oh say bye-bye. I'ma get your body to the sky, run through your clip. Nigga, you pissed on trip, I'ma have to bust you in your lips. And the whips, better have a whole lot of chips, cause I ain't for no nigga giving tips.
14: She's a bitch,
13: when you say my name, talk more junk, but won't look my way.
14: She's a
13: bitch, see I got more chips, so back on up while I roll up my slip.
14: She's a
13: bitch, you can't see me, Joe, get on down while I shoot my flow.
14: She's
13: a bitch, when I do my thing, got the place on fire, burn it down to flame. Roll up in my car, don't stop, won't stop. I'ma keep it rocking till the clock don't top. I'ma keep it hot like my ass on fire. I'ma grab a Philly, go and roll it at the bar. What you talk, what you say, huh? 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Better you running out the door, huh? You gon' be a long lost soul, what you say? Yippee-yi-yo, yippee-yi-yi-yay. Put me on stage, watching niggas feel me. Put my shit on wax, watch it blaze like me. Go yippee-yi-yo, yippee-yi-yi-yay. 65, height, 75, 85, test the mic, 95, missing wild for the night, 105, I'ma keep the crowd hype.
14: She's a
13: bitch, when they say my name, talk more junk, but won't look my way.
14: She's a bitch,
13: see I got more cheese, back on up, while I roll up my slip.
14: She's a
15: the B-side once again and we go.

0: Computer end program.
1: Oh yeah, love me some Kleptones. Hello everybody, it's Griffin coming to you from Griffin's Aries. We're doing that Labor Day thing, sorta. I did not put a lot of labor into this, but sometimes it just comes together pretty easy. And there's a lot of songs about work, but some of them are even educational.
2: The first law of thermodynamics. Heat is work and work is heat.
3: Heat is work and work is heat.
2: Very good. The second law of thermodynamics. Heat cannot of itself pass from one body to a hotter body.
3: Heat cannot of itself pass from one body to a hotter body.
2: Heat won't pass from a cooler to a hotter.
3: Heat won't pass from a cooler to a hotter.
2: You can try it if you like, but you'd far better not.
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0: 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Because it can't increase, then there'll be no more work and there'll be perfect peace.
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0: Yeah, that's entropy, man. 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
2: Toss the cold in the cold.

A nice little piece from Battlefield Band off their Celtic Hotel album. Good stuff, that. There's a lot of arguments to be made on either side of their discussion there. Lee Dorsey gave us Working in a Coal Mine, Connected, of course, and Flanders and Swan off their fabulous educational album, At the Drop of Another Hat. It's the first and second laws of thermodynamics. It's a bunch of work songs and some hating on rich people songs. Late stage capitalism will be the end of us all if we don't fix it.

The Ramones, doing that Ramone thing. Endless Vacation, REM, finest work song. Motorhead, ah, Lenny, we miss you. Eat the Rich. And Bill Kirchen, I don't work that cheap. Can't pay me what I'm worth. Damn. All right. More stuff. I'm just going to play a bunch of songs. Less work for me. Maybe more work for you. I don't know. Maybe just chilling out, relaxing, listening to the excellent streaming experiences given to you by Shouting Fire.

Yeah, teamwork and all that. I know a bunch of y'all are burners of one kind or another, and some are just burn proximal. You may have watched the Big Burn out in the desert and thought, man, those people worked together and made something amazing happen. And then even better, they made it completely disappear, like it wasn't even there. That leave no trace ethos is a beautiful thing, but that working together is what makes it work. I mean, seriously. All right, enough of that. Bruce Springsteen also gave us Working on the Highway, and Aerosmith did their title track off Permanent Vacation. I think they had some fun with that one. And Lynyrd Skynyrd, truly one of the hardest working bands out there, doing working off Edge of Forever. I've seen Lynyrd a couple of times in concert, and man, they always give it everything they've got. They're all old, but still hammering. It's a cool thing, man.

You know how those last two songs were related? They were, in a way, in my own fetid mind. Think of the album covers for Scissor Sisters off their Night Work album, of which that's the title track, and Lover Boy, Working for the Weekend. There's a disturbing similarity. The Kinks gave us Working at the Factory and Brave Combo started it off delightfully. No Work Today. Brave Combo, pretty much always a fun time. Seen them in concert a few times and just, they have such joyful energy. It just, it makes you smile just to be in the room.

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1: Bratov.
2: Yeah?
1: Just make that stay one side and give a one on it. You can do that? You have space to that?
2: Alright, we'll try an extra.
1: I don't want to spoil this one.
2: Alright.

Yeah, that's some big blues band working for you. Neil Young and the Blue Notes off This Note's For You, 10 Men Working. Nice, long blues jam there. 6.5 minutes, pretty much. Ruthie Foster gave us Fruits of My Labor. She was live at Antone's when that was recorded. Mighty fine. Yabby Hugh gave us an unreleased cut version of The Man Who Does the Work. You can kind of hear the whole let's get this on tape thing going on. Ben Harper doing job work. A little teeny tiny reggae and blues lump there for you. What's up next? We're running out of the town. Running out of time. It's 45 minutes or so left in the show before we pass it over to the Electric Waistband, as we do every Monday. And I'm just going to play more stuff because, like I said, I just looked up a bunch of work stuff and some vacation stuff and some other things, and yeah, we're going to play it.

Ooh. Yeah, that's Fits and the Tantrums. Don't gotta work it out. Just don't gotta. Blue Oyster Cult in front of that off their first album, self-titled Workshop of the Telescopes. Just, they started out weird and stayed that way. I love it. David Lindley and El Rayo X. I just can't work no longer in front of that off the Very Greasy album, which is pretty fun. We got about half an hour left, and I'm not even going to try to do the math yet. It's too many maths for me to do that right yet, but we're going to do this Martina McBride bit here.

0: Yeah, that's a little creepy, but I like it. That's a Silver Sun pickup's doing. Well, you probably could figure out it's nice to know you work alone. Martina McBride, going to work. And next up, we got some Fire Sign Theater. So strap in.
1: The mouth of that gift horse?
2: Senator Dudley, have you met Boyle M. Owl, president of the Bowel Oil Company?
3: How do you do?
4: How do you do what?
3: That's a great joke. Say, didn't we spend a weekend at Ted Klamstruck's Nig Island Retreat?
4: That's right. It's with Prick and Pat Ort.
3: Remember the brush was there, the writer's wife?
4: Well, the pipe
3: that was the weekend we played Hide the Housekeeper.
4: Right, an old body lost.
2: Yes, she's still lost. Well, gentlemen, ladies, fellow rich people. I see that both of Mickey's hands are pointing to 12. That means... Oh, shut up, Dud. I see that it's now 6 a.m. in Goon Rot, where the gumboat Matilda Briggs, under my secret orders, is now docking with a hold full of Dudley Pignuts from the Senator's own Dudley Rubber Company, which I own.
3: You know, those natives have to have a constant supply of pignuts or they go out of their heads.
2: Yes. Well, you see, this move diverts the world's supply of genuine pignut oil to the Chicago breweries of our good friend here, Boyle M. Owl, who I own.
4: I'm proud to be an old man.
2: Yes. And with that much oil beer in the American working man, he'll be more than glad to turn out the lamps of the world.
4: You carry the big whip.
2: Wick. That's a wick. The Acme Whip Wick.
3: Why, that little gadget will blacken peasants' houses throughout the globe.
2: And where there's smoke, there's work. Yes, gentlemen. But the pignut swindle is peanuts compared to the shocking surprise that should be... What? Wait a minute. What is it, Captain Darkashane?
5: Yes, Mr. Acme, sir. A thicker spare-bum two-hooler is signaling to land on deck, sir.
2: Oh, well, permission granted, and give us a good head of steam.
5: Aye, aye, sir.
2: Ah, the surprise is here now in the hands of my ward and heir, young Frank Acme, Jr.
6: Hi, Cap.
2: Hi, Frank.
6: Hello, everybody.
7: Hi, Vine.
8: Hi, Frankie.
7: Is that a new dress?
8: Well, no, I'm still at the same old place.
7: I'll see you. Here's the secret package, Dad. See you later, bye.
8: Sure.
7: With the Zeppo tube in it.
2: Yes, you heard correctly, my friends. The Zeppelin tube. The search for which has boggled the great minds of science and made them soft. Look. The amplifier of unlimited power.
7: A power so great that it can only be used for good or evil.
2: And that choice has been left up to me.
7: And, sir, here's hoping you won't forget your promise. By the way, Dan, how does it exactly work?
2: Well, it's very electric and dangerous. Frank, Olaf?
9: Oh,
2: yes, would you rush this tube, please, to Dr. Archetype in the engine room? He'll know exactly what to do with it.
9: Aye, aye, sir. I'll be more than happy to take it off your hands. But first, Mr. Acme, I'd like to get to the bottom of this little charade, if you don't mind.
2: Who is this man?
7: Oh, Dad, this is Hemlock Stones, the master of deductions.
2: Deductions, did you say? Well, maybe you could tell me how to take these business dinners off.
9: Elementary, Acme. 10 laps around the deck.
2: Oh, never thought.
7: Well, this is fascinating, Mr. Stones, but I'd better get that tube down below.
9: Yes, I'm sure you'd like to, young man. L-A-Z.
7: L-A-Z come, L-A-Z go. Be right back, Dad.
9: Canadian. Now, Flotsam, give Miss Dudley the parcel.
8: Oh, you've got it. What's in it, Dr. Flotsam?
5: Nothing but a tin of red herring. In heavy oil.
9: Yes, something of no importance whatever.
5: No, you were to be a decoy, my dear.
8: Then I was in danger.
9: We were sitting ducks. Me in the dock and the dock on the docks with a dog. The deadly dog.
5: I say, the tale of the deadly dog. What a splendid title for this story.
9: You're quite a wag, old wig, but I fear this story has not yet been written.
5: Really?
7: What a rush. Can you feel that acceleration?
8: Woo! That's faster than anyone's ever been gone before.
7: That's right, Vi. We'll hit New York late tomorrow morning.
2: And dock in Chicago in time for lunch. Dredging in the process, thank you. The Acme Canal. Glow bridge on the Acme
9: Canal. Good heavens! Get your hands off me, Flutter! Mr. Acme!
2: What is it, Captain? What's happening?
9: You're losing power! I'm trying to switch over, but I...
10: I am admission! And your loss is my game! Now that I have the Zeppo tube, the world is my oyster!
8: Oh, listen, listen! He's stealing Frank's bear, Dad!
2: That's Frank's bear!
9: Look, Stones! Look, he's stolen the Zeppelin jewels!
11: All is lost!
9: Not quite, Mr. Ackman. Hinox Stones are still on the case. I shall pursue this arch-villain to the very edge of the center of the earth, even if it costs you £100.
11: You'll risk your life for £100?
9: I'll risk anybody's life for £100 of dollars, my dear Ackman.
11: Well, then it's a deal.
9: Flip me my fiddle, Flotsam.

does the trick.

Some damn fine ZZ Top off Tejas, $10 man. Aerosmith, Eat the Rich. Let's do that. Firesign Theater, where there's smoke, there's work. A really weird chunk of stuff from a really weird bunch of folks. Firesign Theater does really entertaining weirdness. All right, we're running low on time. I don't know, 8 minutes or so. So that's at least two songs.

0: An extremely chill end to my show tonight. That was The Tourist, as covered by the most excellent Easy Star All-Stars. So much fun. So glad I found those guys. I need to play more of that. They had a lot of albums, and I have most of them. Mark Graham, I'm working on the food chain off the accurately named Natural Selections. And yeah, that lovely ZZ Top, $10 Man off Tejas. Well, that's it for my show. It is, in fact, 11 o'clock. Time to pass it over to the Electric Waste Band, who will continue to keep you entertained. And there will be more to come on ShoutingFire.com. Good night, everybody. Be good to yourselves. Be good to each other, and we'll get through this somehow.
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Well, my daddy left home when I was 3, and he didn't leave much to Ma and me. Just this old guitar and an empty bottle of booze. Now, I don't blame him because he run and hid, but the meanest thing that he ever did was before he left, he went and named me Sue. Well, he must have thought that it was quite a joke, and it got a lot of laughs from lots of folks. Seems I had to fight my whole life through. Some gal would giggle and I'd get red, and some guy'd laugh and I'd bust his head. I tell you, life ain't easy for a boy named Sue. Well, I grew up quick and I grew up mean. My fists got hard, my wits got keen. Roamed from town to town to hide my shame. But I made me a vow to the moon and stars, I'd search the honky-tonks and bars and kill that man that gave me that awful name. Well, it was Gatlinburg in mid-July, and I'd just hit town and my throat was dry. I thought I'd stop and have myself a groove at an old saloon on a street of mud. There at a table, dealing stud, sat the dirty mangy dog that named me Sue. Well, I knew that snake was my own sweet dad from a worn-out picture that my mother'd had. And I knew that scar on his cheek and his evil eye. He was big and bent and gray and old, and I looked at him and my blood ran cold. And I said, my name is Sue. How do you do? How you gonna die? Yeah, that's what I told him.

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I tell you, I've fought tougher men, but I really can't remember when. He kicked like a mule and he bit like a crocodile. I heard him laugh and then I heard him cussing. He went for his gun and I pulled mine first. He stood there looking at me and I saw him smile. He said, "Son, this world is rough, and if a man's gonna make it, he's gotta be tough. And I know I wouldn't be there to help you along.

to get tough or die. 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Yeah. He said, now you just fought one hell of a fight, and I know you hate me and you got the right to kill me now, and I wouldn't blame you if you do. But you ought to thank me before I die for the gravel in your guts and the spit in your eye, cause I'm the that named you Sue. Yeah, what could I do? What could I do?

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And if I ever have a son, I think I'm gonna name him Bill or George, anything but Sue. I still ain't that man. All right, thank you very much. Just before we ask the Statler brothers to come back out, we'd like to ask the Carter family and Carl to help us out on a fine spiritual that we got a lot of requests to do. Peace in the Valley.

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2: When you're done with me, can you leave me on the ground?
1: No! You should not move! M-O-O-P! Matter out of place.
2: Aren't there garbage bins?
1: 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Pick up your stuff. Your mama is not gonna clean after you. There should be no trash on the ground at Flipside. This is a Leave No Trace event.
2: Oh, that sounds very reasonable.
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0: Oh, there was a little drummer, and he loved the one-eyed cook. And he loved her, oh, he loved her, though she had a cockeyed look. With the one eye on the pot, and the t'other up the chimney, with the bow, wow, wow. Fa-la-la-lo, a little bow, wow, wow. When this couple went a-courtin' for to walk along the shore, says the drummer to the cookie, you're the gal that I adore.
1: With the one eye on the pot, and the t'other up the chimney, with the bow, wow, wow.
0: When this couple went a-courtin' for to walk along the pier, says the cookie to the drummer, and I love you too, my dear.

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With a one eye on the pot and the other up the chimney with a bow, wow, wow. 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Says the cookie, we'll be married in the merry month.

0: And now, a burner explains decommodification.
1: Oh, decommodification. I don't wear a fucking Abercrombie and Fitch shirt around flip side. You don't want to wear an Abercrombie and Fitch shirt ever, really. I don't know if you are, you're not someone I want to talk to. There's no corporate sponsorships, no ads, no handing out your flyers for the stupid party you're DJing at next week. We're doing this because we're participating, not because we're trying to plug our stuff. No handing out business cards for your dog grooming business. It's just whiskey and pickles. Who's the company? I don't know. Now, I'm not asking you to do this to your stuff. I did it for the video to make a point. I went overboard. Decommodification.
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1: And now here we stand in the proximate spot where the cross stood. In this very spot, supposedly in this very spot, is where Christ was nailed to the cross. The cross laying flat on the ground. I don't think at this time that it really, after what I've seen today and what is just before me now, that it makes a lot of difference whether or not this was exactly the very spot where Christ was crucified. And I feel proud in that I am able in my lifetime to come and stand, if not in the exact spot, within a few feet or a few yards at least of where it all happened, where our Christianity began, the most holiest of holy spots for the Christians. Now, I would like myself to kneel before this place here, underneath the table it is, where the cross was supposed to have stood. It is definitely not the place, it's near the place. After Christ was crucified, he lay upon the cross, dying. After he was dead, the Roman soldiers cast lots for his clothes. It was a Roman soldier, Marcellus, who won this purple robe of Christ in a dice game. And legend has it, and story has it, that Marcellus was affected very strongly by this robe and the effects of having seen the crucifixion. He almost lost his mind, and everywhere he would go for months and years after that, he was like a madman. He would go to this one or that one standing near, and he'd say, "Were you out there? Were you there? Were you there when they crucified him?"
2: I go for it.

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K-Flip.

So much cool stuff happening here at K-Flip. I'll tell you what, folks, if you're listening, if you haven't turned that fucking dial or shut down the radio or run your batteries out or whatever, you should come by right now to K-Flip because you can be here for the whole fucking thing. It's going to be amazing.

I'd rather be a hole in the wall, looking on the other side. I'd rather look and listen, listen, not talk. To faces and names. If I had a breakdown when I was a kid, if I lost my hair when I was young, if you dress older when you are not,

and L.A. How some of you that are taking pride in what I am, I heard you cussing this decision that I've made.

0: And now, a burner explains radical self-expression.
1: Radical self-expression. This is what makes a burn great. Radical self-expression can be part of your gift to the burn community. Got a crazy outfit? Show off. Dress like the person you want to dress like. Got a crazy contraption? Build the thing that you want to build. Got a crazy talent? Do it, do it, do it, yo. Be the best you want to be. Be the person you want to be. Just don't wreck anyone else's shit. Sorry for the swearing.
0: A public service message brought to you by your friends at KFlip.
2: When Robert E. Lee surrendered the Confederacy, Jefferson Davis was upset about it. He said, "How dare that man rescind an order from the President of the Confederate States of America?" And then somebody told him that General Lee had made the decision himself in order to save lives, because he felt that the battle coming up would cost about 20,000 lives on both sides. And he said, 240,000 dead already is enough. So this song is not about the North or the South, but about the bloody brother war. Brother against brother, father against son, the war that nobody won. And for all those lives that were saved, I gotta say, God bless Robert E. Lee.

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0: The Piropolis Department of Fish and Wildlife states that they're pretty sure most of the flesh-eating leeches have been removed from the creek. A public service announcement from your friends at K-Flip.
1: I ain't no joke, so you should get a pen and write yourself a little note so you don't forget again. Then when it comes to cash, I've been getting smoked, lending out my money.

0: here, buddy. I gotta tell you something. I gotta tell you a thing or two. I've just about had it up to here. I've had it up to here with everything you've been doing. Listen here. If you come in my territory one more time, if I'm next time I see you, buddy, if you keep messing around, next time I see you, I'm gonna punch you right in the face. You got that right in your face, buddy. Right in the face. That's where it's going. My fist, your face. That's where it's going. Listen, listen. You better shape up. You better shape up, son. If I don't hear back from you, I see you before you see me. Yeah, well then, there you go, yeah. I'll talk to you soon. You better be hoping I'm not angry. Right in the face.
1: Next message.

I fire,

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0: 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Well, first of all, God loves you.
1: Cuando tu vuelvas, he said, he drugged the victims, then strangled them, and finally dismembered their bodies.
2: Bright.
3: Then do
2: homelessness and all that.
0: And now, the voice you've been waiting for.

0: This is the 23rd of April. No, May.
1: May.
0: The 23rd of May. And John and I are sitting on the veranda of a hotel that is in Tiberias, Israel, right on the Sea of Galilee. We can see to our left the place where they held the Sermon on the Mount. And across the lake is now the land of Israel, but up until 11 months ago was held by Syria. On down to the right, further down, the Jordan River joins the Sea of Galilee. And it's a beautiful day with the birds. You can hear the motorboats on the lake. Only one that I can see. And then a big pleasure boat that's coming across the other side from the on the Sea of Galilee. The lake at this point, I'd say, is about 8 miles wide, and it's 14 miles long.
1: That's right, June. Israel is really again in its glory. This is a beautiful place. It's in much greater glory than she was in the days of King Herod, I'm proud to say, for the Jews today. King Herod gained a throne like a fox, ruled like a lion, and died like a dog.

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But then one day, my grandson came in the room and he was wearing this t-shirt that said, "You for understanding

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1: Porta potties. Let's talk about poop, people. 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If you throw wet wipes in there, when the guys come to clean the porta potties for us, it clogs up the nozzles and we end up with crappy porta potties. 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Once you take your poopy wipe home, I don't care what you do with it. 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Don't go hovering over the seat in a yoga pose and then getting poop and pee all over the place. I wouldn't go in a yoga studio and poop. Don't do yoga in the porta potty. It's not a place to align your chakra. I can understand doing that if it's already poop and pee all over it. But if you're the first person, you are setting off a horrific chain of events, my friend. If we all work together, going to the bathroom at Flipside doesn't have to be a horrible experience.
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0: totally wrong with them. I may be totally wrong with them. I may be totally wrong with them.
1: Hey, darling, can I buy you a couple of drinks? Looking for Mr. Goodbar? Here he is. Wait a minute, I've got it. You're an Italian.
2: Huh? You're Jewish?
1: Oh, love your nails. You must be a Libra. Your place or mine?
3: Yes.

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Hit the pot, not the lid. 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

Hey kids, looking to have a swell time at the prom this year? Well, of course you are! That's why you should always take a radio. Because you never know when the band might get eaten by a roving gang of doomsday cultists. And then where will your dance be? 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Serving Pyropolis for the fourth year in a row. 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

0: Shane wanted us to fill up real good before we started away.
1: He's a good man.
0: You know, most of us here were born in Old Storyville.
2: That's right.
0: Time makes changes.
2: That's right.
0: And the law clamps down. Out go the good jobs and the good times and the music in the nighttime. Now, how about one more tune before we leave?
3: Make us some words to
4: 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Yeah, come on.
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1: Porta potties. Let's talk about poop, people. Let's face it. Porta potties are gross. Anything with poop in it is gross, but they don't have to be a nightmare. If you throw wet wipes in there, when the guys come to clean the porta potties for us, it clogs up the nozzles and we end up with crappy porta potties. No pun intended. If you bring butt wipes with you, bring a little Ziploc bag. After you wipe your butt, put it in the bag, put it in your pocket, bring it back to your camp, and then take it home with you. Once you take your poopy wipe home, I don't care what you do with it. It's between you and your poop wipe. If you throw your butt wipe in the porta potty, you're the butt wipe. Don't go hovering over the seat in a yoga pose and then getting poop and pee all over the place. I wouldn't go in a yoga studio and poop. Don't do yoga in the porta potty. It's not a place to align your chakra. I can understand doing that if it's already poop and pee all over it. But if you're the first person, you are setting off a horrific chain of events, my friend. If we all work together, going to the bathroom at Flipside doesn't have to be a horrible experience.
0: A public service message brought to you by your friends at K-Flip.

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Yes, I'll admit that I'm a fool for you. 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

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Don't underestimate how powerful the simple act of checking in and listening to yourself can be. Listen to your body's signals. Then fix it and you'll be good to go again. 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

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You pass through arrogance, you pass through hurt, you pass through an ever-present past. And it's best not to wait for luck to save you. 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

0: 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Welcome all to the Sportsman's Tavern at 326 Amherst here in Buffalo. I'm Ron Dombrowski with Drive Time Polkas.
1: And I'm Greg Schweinach, also from WXRL. You know, today it's going to team up to take two of Western New York's DJs to introduce the two-time Grammy nominees for their live recording
0: with Jerry Garlick and the Tut
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1: Porta potties. Let's talk about poop, people. Let's face it. Porta potties are gross. Anything with poop in it is gross. But they don't have to be a nightmare. If you throw wet wipes in there, when the guys come to clean the porta potties for us, it clogs up the nozzles and we end up with crappy porta potties. No pun intended. If you bring butt wipes with you, bring a little Ziploc bag. After you wipe your butt, put it in the bag, put it in your pocket, bring it back to your camp, and then take it home with you. Once you take your poopy wipe home, I don't care what you do with it. It's between you and your poop wipe. If you throw your butt wipe in the porta potty, you're the butt wipe. Don't go hovering over the seat in a yoga pose and then getting poop and pee all over the place. I wouldn't go in a yoga studio and poop. Don't do yoga in the porta potty. It's not the place to align your chakra. I can understand doing that if it's already poop and pee all over it. But if you're the first person, you are setting off a horrific chain of events, my friend. If we all work together, going to the bathroom at Flipside doesn't have to be a horrible experience.
0: A public service message brought to you by your friends at KFlip.

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1: Come all you gourmet diners who use a fork and knife to eat

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I was a mere ingredient in some lousy Parmesan. So now you've heard my story and pray heed my advice. Shun those extra portions, get you some exercise. For if you're fat and tender with a good taste through and through, upon somebody's

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Well, of course you are! That's why you should always take a radio. Because you never know when the band might get eaten by a roving gang of doomsday cultists. And then where will your dance be? 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Serving Pyropolis for the fourth year in a row. Now, let's get jiggy with it.

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Don't underestimate how powerful the simple act of checking in and listening to yourself can be. Listen to your body's signals. 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

0: There was a devout nun in the 15th century who decided to make a pilgrimage to Jerusalem. And she belonged to an order that wore bags over their heads. And the Mother Superior told the nun that if she walked through the countryside with a bag on her head, she would scare people. But the nun insisted, so the Mother Superior allowed her to walk around and around the cloister every day for 3 years until she covered the equivalent distance to the holy city. At the end of her journey, the nun was so exhausted that she collapsed. A doctor was called. After examining her, he announced that she was too weak to make the return trip. The nun died shortly after.
1: And now, a burner explains radical self-reliance.
2: Radical self-reliance. Make sure that you have everything you need to survive if nobody else were there. 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Don't expect other people to wipe your ass. Just take care of yourself. This ain't no right for daycare. And sure, there'll be times that other people take care of you. And there'll be times you take care of other people. But as long as everyone is ready to take care of themselves, this is a beautiful world. You're beautiful too.
1: A public service message brought to you by your friends at KFLIP.

One morning at breakfast, I said to my wife, we've been everywhere once and some places twice. As I had another helping of country ham, she said, we ain't never been to Vietnam. There's a bunch of our boys over there. So we went to the Orient, Saigon. Well, we got a big welcome when we drove in to the gates of a place that they call Long Ben. We checked in and everything got kind of quiet, but a soldier boy said, just wait till tonight, things get noisy. Things start happening. Big, bad firecracker.

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Well, for a few minutes, June never said one word, and I thought at first that she hadn't heard. Then a shell exploded not 2 miles away. She sat up in bed, and I heard her say, "What was that?" I said, "That was a shell or a bomb." She said, "I'm scared." I said, "Me too."

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We got a few minutes sleep and we were sleeping sound. Then a soldier knocked on our door and said, last night they brought in 7 dead and 14 wounded. And would we come down to the base hospital and see the boys?

For every last one of them that's over there, whether we belong over there or not, somebody over here loves us and needs us. Well, now that's about all that there is to tell about that little trip into living hell. And if I ever go back over there anymore, hope there's none of our boys there for me to sing for. I hope that war's over with and they all come back home.

society offenders who might well be underground and who never would be missed, who never would be missed. There's the pestilential nuisances who write for autographs, all people who have flabby hands and irritating laughs, all children who are up in dates and floor you with them flat, all people who in shaking hands shake hands with you like that, and

0: banjo serenader and the others of his race and the piano organist. I've got him on the list. And the people who eat peppermint and puff it in your face, they never would be missed, they never would be missed. Then the idiot who praises with enthusiastic tone all centuries but this and every country but his own. And the lady from the provinces who dresses like a guy and who doesn't think she dances but would rather like to try. And that singular anomaly, the lady novelist, well, I don't think she'd be missed. I'm sure she'd not be missed.
1: He's got her on the list. He's got her on the list. And I don't think she'd be missed. I'm sure she'd not be missed.
0: And that nice Cyprius nuisance who just now is rather rife, the judicial humorist, I've got him on the list. All funny fellas, comic men and clowns of private life, they'd none of them be missed. They'd none of them be missed. And apologetic statesmen of a compromising kind, such as what you call him, Thingy Bob, and likewise, oh well, never mind. And tut tut tut, and what's his name? And also, shh, you know who. The task of filling up the blanks I'd rather leave to you. But it really doesn't matter whom you put upon the list, for they'd none of them be missed. They'd none of them be missed.

0: Now, what we have to ask is, why is it that God has admonished us to hate evil? Well, first of all, God loves you.
1: Y cuando tú vuelvas, he said, he drugged his victims, then strangled them, and finally dismembered their bodies.
2: Break.
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0: And now a Pyropolis citizen describes the kind of people who ignore government quarantines.
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I have walked your sorry streets and lived amongst your people, and I'm sure we must have heard the same bird sing. You have stepped in hardened footprints out where my shoes were muddy, and I know we must have heard the same dogs barking. The ground was rumbling and the bathroom walls were bending. I lay there wet and naked. Oh, I know you heard me yelling at a name that you never used for me till then. At a name that you never used for me till then. Name.

have shat on the hillside, neck deep in cushioned clover, up where I'm sure you braided those necklaces and bracelets. You have lost your socks and panties out by the caterpillar that grades the road I walk on while I'm dreading English. The ground was shaking and the jewelty was a-falling. There's a cracking in your kitchen. Oh, I know you heard me calling at a name that I never used for you till then. At a name that I never used for you till then. At a name that I never used

0: And now, a burner explains radical self-expression.
1: Radical self-expression. This is what makes a burn great. Radical self-expression can be part of your gift to the burn community. Got a crazy outfit? Show off. Dress like the person you want to dress like. Got a crazy contraption? Build the thing that you want to build. Got a crazy talent? Do it, yo. Be the best you you want to be. Be the person you want to be. Just don't wreck anyone else's shit. Sorry for the swearing.
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1: Although Flipside exists on radical self-reliance, if you need help, you can reach out to a Ranger. 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So if a Ranger tells you to do something, do it. Who are you, the queen of not listening to Rangers?
0: A public service message brought to you by your friends at KFlip.

0: 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Hey, this is Sherman Emsley, and I'm here with Jurassic 5, all the way live.
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music was clear, the prettiest voice I had heard in 2 years. 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

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You shouldn't get me wrong, because he was no square. With his trusty bow and arrow, he could part your hair. His buddy was Little John, another was Allen Dale. 140 more, together they hit the trail. They would scamper through the forest to the Blue Boar Inn. Mr. Eden told them where they should begin. He took from the rich man, gave it to the poor man. 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Here's a switcheroo, a Robin Hood's loyal crew. King Richard forgave them all, here's what they had to do. They became his Royal Rangers and were very good, so that

0: Griffin's Airy. What's he going to play? I don't know. Nobody really knows. I don't think he even knows until he plays it. Might be an obscure tune you forgot you loved.
1: Might be 2 hours of Tuvan throat singing.
0: Either way, it's going to be awesome. Griffin's Airy. 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